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Driven up and down the coast a few times. 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
1: 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The adrenaline, the danger, the glory.
2: 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The broken bones? The 12-hour flight? Hard pass, amigo.
1: Well, what if I told you we can do the running of the bulls without ever leaving Central Oregon?
2: What in the tarnation are you talking about?
1: The Coyote, Ben's newest country bar, is bringing the action home with Ben's only mechanical bull. Saddle up, hold on tight, and prove you've got what it takes. No passport required.
2: Now that's my kind of stampede. And when I get tossed to my keister, I'll just two-step over to the dance floor.
1: Exactly.

0: weekly. Kick up some dust with line dancing, chow down on some downright delicious grub, and wash it all down with handcrafted cocktails from their master mixologists.
1: Forget Pamplona. The Running of the Bulls is happening right here at the Coyote in Bend. The grand opening of Bend's hippest country bar is right downtown. 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Find out more on Instagram at the Coyote Bend.
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4: The Coyote, Ben's newest country bar, is bringing the action home with Ben's only mechanical bull. 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
5: Now that's my kind of stampede. And when I get tossed to my keister, I'll just two-step over to the dance floor.
4: Exactly. 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
6: 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The running of the bulls is happening right here at the Coyote in Bend. The grand opening of Bend's hippest country bar is right downtown. Don't miss their full lineup of live music. 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
8: Partner, I've always dreamed of running with the bulls in Spain. 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
9: Now that's my kind of stampede. And when I get tossed on my keister, I'll just two-step over to the dance floor.
8: Exactly. 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
10: 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The grand opening of Bend's hippest country bar is right downtown. 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
1: Yeah, baby.
0: Thank you, Central Oregon. 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

Today's Country KSJJ 1029, Ingrid Andress and Sam Hunt with Wishful Drinking. Good morning to you, David Miller, jumping into the air chair for this Thursday, the 11th of June. The 11th of June. So I'm going to be gone tomorrow. I'm very excited. Here's why I'm excited, because I'm going to see one of my favorite bands tonight, Blackberry Smoke, up in Portland. And so Brian's going to sit in for me on tomorrow, on Friday, and we'll kind of share the show. There'll be some recorded elements. You'll still hear me, but I get the day off, kind of. And then the Sisters Rodeo coming up this weekend. So lots of stuff to get to this morning. We're going to give some tickets away. I have some opportunities for folks to score tickets to see Rhiannon Giddens at the Hayden Holmes Amphitheater. That should be fun. And also, we're going to talk about Sisters Rodeo a bit. We got an interview with J.J. Harrison, the rodeo clown at Sisters, every year for quite a long time. R.L. sat down with him and did an interview. We'll have that a little bit later on this morning. Lots of other stuff. Thursday, it's Thursday's Dog. We'll have Amanda from the Raleigh Project here as well. So let's keep the music rolling. Got your rodeo report coming up in just a few moments. But right now, it's Tyler Hubbard on KSJJ.

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2: Hi, everybody. This is professional radio announcer Steve Kenyon with today's 8 Seconds Update. A big week in Texas for the PBR World Champion John Krimber, winning two big bull riding events in the state of Texas. We'll tell you about it coming up. 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Jeff Crockett was a bull rider. He lost his life chasing his NFR dream in 1988. 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Today's program is coming to you from Union, Oregon, the home of the annual Eastern Oregon Livestock Show Rodeo. Eastern Oregon Livestock Show kicks off tonight with the Ed Miller Extreme Bull Riding Event. The first full rodeo performance in Union is tomorrow. The rodeo runs through Sunday. Bull riding events in Texas, the Gladewater Roundup Extreme Bulls, and the Parker County Sheriff's Posse Extreme Bull Riding Event. That's in Weatherford, Texas. John Krimber, the PBR's world champion, winning both events this week and collecting over $17,000 in the process. In Gladewater, Krimber made an 88.5-point ride on the Rafter G Bull Sea of Sorrow. That was worth $9,881. The 20-year-old Krimber won the Extreme Bulls in Weatherford with an 89.5-point ride. That added another $8,366 to his total. Krimber, the PBR's world champion, the number 4-ranked rookie in the PRCA, 17th in the world standings. Today's program is sponsored by the Jeff Crockett Memorial Foundation. I'm Steve Kenyon.
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0: Today's Country, KSJJ 1029, the latest from Ashley McBride. What if we don't? How about we do? Check on weather and news. That's kind of what we're going to do right now. It's our first look at news and weather for the morning, and we're going to head over to the KTVZ newsroom and find out what's going on.
1: From the KTVZ newsroom, I'm Kelsey Marison. Happening now, Governor Tina Kotek has declared a drought emergency for Douglas, Gilliam, Harney, Lake, and Malheur counties in Oregon. This declaration brings the total number of Oregon counties under drought emergency status to 17 out of 36. The declaration, issued through Executive Order 2609, directs state agencies to coordinate and prioritize assistance for the affected areas. This marks the fourth drought declaration in Oregon during 2026. Drought conditions are expected to significantly affect Oregon's farms, ranches, recreation and tourism sectors, drinking water availability, fish and wildlife habitats, and other natural resource dependent activities. In other news, if you drive in Southeast Bend, some traffic changes are coming your way. Construction on the roundabout at the intersection of 15th Street and Ferguson Road begins June 22nd. The intersection will be completely shut down. The project includes a new roundabout, road resurfacing, and a new shared-use path. It's expected to be completed this fall. Plus, the Oregon Health Authority is changing pool rules affecting you and your kids. The OHA is revising the rule requiring children under 14 to be accompanied by adults at public swimming pools. Now, the agency will require pools to recommend adult supervision rather than require it. A public process in the fall will gather input to possibly make the rule permanent. For more information on these stories, head to our website, ktvz.com, or the KTVZ mobile app.
2: From the Localer Weather Center, I'm Jillian Fortner. A warming trend is underway for Central Oregon. Expect mostly sunny skies with high temperatures in the upper 70s and low 80s. We will cool into the 40s overnight under clear skies, and temperatures will stay in the low to mid 80s Friday through the weekend. That warm pattern will build into next week, bringing temperatures in the low 90s on Monday. The heat peaks on Tuesday with highs in the mid to upper 90s. From the Localer Weather Center, I'm Jillian Fortner.
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0: Today's Country, KSJJ 1029 Riley Green, Change My Mind. I'm going to give you a little tidbit. I usually don't do this. I don't tell you what's going to happen with Finally Friday on Fridays. But since I'm not going to be here, I'm going to break the news to you. If you are the ninth caller when you hear Finally Friday by George Jones tomorrow morning, when Brian does it, you're going to score a pair of tickets to see Riley Green at Hayden Homes Amphitheater on September 18th. There. I spilled the beans. If you'd like to go see a show this weekend, there's a really cool one at Tower Theater. It's called One Night in Memphis, and it kind of looks back at December 4th of 1956. It was a night when four of the biggest names in early rock and roll, Elvis Presley, Carl Perkins, Jerry Lee Lewis, and Johnny Cash, all gathered together for an impromptu jam session at Sun Studios in Memphis. Now, this stage show supposes what that might have been like, and these they have some amazing impersonators that do Elvis, Carl, Jerry, and Johnny. Pretty cool stuff. So you might want to check it out. You can get your tickets at towertheater.org.
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0: Today's Country, KSJJ 1029, Dierks Bentley. 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The AccuAir Heating and Cooling Summer Kicking Concert Series continues tonight, or tomorrow night. Yeah, June 12th. Joe Nichols will be on the Bolden Rogan's Early Childhood Academy stage at General Duffy's in Redmond. Gonna be a good time. Tickets still available at generalduffys.com. And don't forget, next week on the 19th, we have Dylan Scott there performing as well. It's all brought to you by Central Oregon Daily and our friends at General Duffy's.
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0: today's country. KSJJ, Redmond, Madras Bend, Central Oregon, USA.
1: 6 a.m. time for a look at news and weather brought to you by the Oregon Lottery, supporting Oregon State Parks since 1998. The man charged in the political assassinations of the

0: declared a drought emergency for Douglas, Gilliam, Harney, Lake, and Malheur counties in Oregon. This declaration brings the total number of Oregon counties under drought emergency status to 17 out of 36. The declaration, issued through Executive Order 2609, directs state agencies to coordinate and prioritize assistance for the affected areas. This marks the fourth drought declaration in Oregon during 2026. Drought conditions are expected to significantly affect Oregon's farms, ranches, recreation and tourism sectors, drinking water availability, fish and wildlife habitats, and other natural resource-dependent activities. In other news, if you drive in Southeast Bend, some traffic changes are coming your way. Construction on the roundabout at the intersection of 15th Street and Ferguson Road begins June 22nd. The intersection will be completely shut down. The project includes a new roundabout, road resurfacing, and a new shared-use path. It's expected to be completed this fall. Plus, the Oregon Health Authority is changing pool rules affecting you and your kids. The OHA is revising the rule requiring children under 14 to be accompanied by adults at public swimming pools. Now the agency will require pools to recommend adult supervision rather than require it. A public process in the fall will gather input to possibly make the rule permanent. For more information on these stories, head to our website, ktvz.com, or the KTVZ mobile app.
1: From the Localer Weather Center, I'm Jillian Fortner. A warming trend is underway for Central Oregon. Expect mostly sunny skies with high temperatures in the upper 70s and low 80s. We will cool into the 40s overnight under clear skies, and temperatures will stay in the low to mid 80s Friday through the weekend. That warm pattern will build into next week, bringing temperatures in the low 90s on Monday. The heat peaks on Tuesday with highs in the mid to upper 90s. From the Local Alert Weather Center, I'm Jillian Fortner.
2: 38 degrees in Madras, 29 degrees in Lapine, and 39 degrees here in Bend.
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1: Sisters Rodeo Weekend, the rodeo kicked off last night with the Extreme Bulls event. Continues tonight. They've got big rodeo performances tonight, tomorrow night, Saturday, and I believe a Sunday matinee. Now, one thing that that causes in Sisters is traffic. Yeah, they figure that they park about 2,500 to 3,000 cars in the parking lot for each show during the Sisters Rodeo. That means all those cars are going through Sisters or into Sisters to some degree from one direction or another. And that causes a lot of backup. So until the rodeo ends on Sunday, Highway 20 will be lined with hundreds of cones, flaggers, all kinds of stuff to help you get through there. Remember, there's that bypass right when you get into Sisters that you can kind of avoid some of the traffic. That it gets really bottlenecked in downtown Sisters there. That tends to be more after rodeo stuff or folks coming in from the west side into Sisters to get to the rodeo grounds, which are, of course, on the east side of Sisters. But either way, you're going to want to be careful out there. Parking gives you a headache. You can park at the Sisters Park and Recreation District Center and hop on a free rodeo shuttle that'll take you right to the action. The shuttle buses start 2 hours before every performance, and at night they run until 11 p.m. You can find out a lot of these details. They have a lot of really great details at sistersrodeo.com. We'll see you out there.
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1: Yeah, baby.
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0: 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It's time for Thursday's Dog, shining a spotlight on those doing good for the animals of Central Oregon.
1: It's Thursday, and Thursday's Dog means we have Amanda here from the Raleigh Project this week. How are you?
2: I'm great. How are you?
1: Excellent. Good to see you. And are you enjoying the summer so far?
2: Yes.
1: Good. Have you been to any concerts or done anything exciting yet?
2: Not yet, but I'm eagerly awaiting.
1: Excellent. Excellent. I get to go to too many of them because a lot of times I'm working. I call it working.
2: Right. You know,
1: air quotes,
2: the
1: working.
2: Best kind of work.
1: Because I'm at the concert. All right. We're talking about a dog that needs a forever home. And who are we talking about today?
2: We're talking about Toffee today.
1: I love her coloring. Is it a her?
2: Him.
1: Him. I love his coloring.
2: Yes. Very rich.
1: Yeah.
2: Coloring.
1: Yeah.
2: Just like the name Toffee. Like
1: very Toffee-like.
2: Beautiful, bold browns and blacks.
1: Yeah.
2: Yes.
1: Gorgeous. And how big is Toffee?
2: Toffee is about 55 pounds.
1: Okay.
2: Yeah. So regular, full-size dog.
1: Yep. And a terrier mix. And what can you tell us about Toffee that would make somebody want to take him home and love him up?
2: Toffee is fantastic. He's playful, affectionate, social, super sweet. He has the best ears.
1: Uh-huh.
2: If you look on the website, he's...
1: Lots of personality in those ears.
2: Exactly.
1: Yep.
2: And the tongue, too.
1: Yeah, I mean, he's expressive.
2: He's very handsome.
1: And looks like he wants to play.
2: Yes.
1: That look on his face is, I want to play.
2: Yes. He is so ready to go hiking, play in the river. He's like ready to have the best Bend summer ever.
1: And it looks like he gets along with other dogs.
2: He does. He's great with other dogs, great with kids. He's like energetic, but also happy to take a nap at home.
1: Sounds like the great dog. So let's get him adopted.
2: He's a great dog. Yes,
1: let's
2: he's
1: tell
2: ready.
1: People, let's tell people the best way to find out more about Toffee and get that adoption process started.
2: Yeah, visit theRaleighProject.org. You can click on his photo. There's a link to an adoption form there, and we'll get you set up to meet him and take him home.
1: We'll also have some information later today on Facebook where you can see Toffee and get to those links easily. Anything going on over at the Raleigh Project we need to know about?
2: Yes, actually, we're going to do a bingo night at Prost.
1: Yep.
2: And that's going to be June 23rd from 6 to 7:30. Come play bingo and support a great cause and have fun and have a German beer.
1: Excellent. Prost is located on Century Drive over there by Commonwealth Pub, and it's a really cool place to hang out, so that'll be a fun event.
2: Definitely.
1: Awesome. Well, thank you for being here, Amanda, and enjoy your summer till we see you next time.
2: Thanks so much.
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1: From the KTVZ newsroom, I'm Kelsey Marison. Happening now, Governor Tina Kotek has declared a drought emergency for Douglas, Gilliam, Harney, Lake, and Malheur counties in Oregon. This declaration brings the total number of Oregon counties under drought emergency status to 17 out of 36. The declaration, issued through Executive Order 2609, directs state agencies to coordinate and prioritize assistance for the affected areas. This marks the fourth drought declaration in Oregon during 2026. Drought conditions are expected to significantly affect Oregon's farms, ranches, recreation and tourism sectors, drinking water availability, fish and wildlife habitats, and other natural resource dependent activities. In other news, if you drive in Southeast Bend, some traffic changes are coming your way. Construction on the roundabout at the intersection of 15th Street and Ferguson Road begins June 22nd. The intersection will be completely shut down. The project includes a new roundabout, road resurfacing, and a new shared-use path. It's expected to be completed this fall. Plus, the Oregon Health Authority is changing pool rules affecting you and your kids. The OHA is revising the rule requiring children under 14 to be accompanied by adults at public swimming pools. Now, the agency will require pools to recommend adult supervision rather than require it. A public process in the fall will gather in

0: input to possibly make the rule permanent. For more information on these stories, head to our website, ktvz.com, or the KTVZ mobile app.
1: From the Localer Weather Center, I'm Jillian Fortner. A warming trend is underway for Central Oregon. Expect mostly sunny skies with high temperatures in the upper 70s and low 80s. We will cool into the 40s overnight under clear skies, and temperatures will stay in the low to mid 80s Friday through the weekend. That warm pattern will build into next week, bringing temperatures in the low 90s on Monday. The heat peaks on Tuesday with highs in the mid to upper 90s. From the Localer Weather Center, I'm Jillian Fortner.
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1: And we thank Central Oregon Ranch Supply for being part of our rodeo road tour. They are their title sponsor, so they're going to be enjoying a lot of exposure and activities out at the Sisters Rodeo this weekend. Thanks to Central Oregon Ranch Supply. The Redmond Airport has unveiled a virtual walkthrough of its new concessions area as part of a multi-million dollar terminal expansion, and they're telling us the first round of folks that are going to be in that concessions area. The Redmond City Council awarded the food and concessions contract to Tailwind Hospitality, Inc., and on Tuesday, the first tenants were announced, and they will include Sisters Coffee, Ben Brewing Company, Sparrow Bakery, and Pete's Coffee and Tea. And there will also be a grab-and-go area for you to get some snacks quickly on the way. The renovation is scheduled for completion in November of 2027. That's the whole terminal renovation. It will include a larger waiting area and 7 new jetways. It's going to be really cool when that's all done. But you can go over to the Redmond Municipal Airport website and check out that virtual walkthrough of the concessions area and find out more about those areas where you can get some food and beverage at the airport when it opens up the new terminal. That'll be cool.
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1: The 12th annual Craig Campbell Celebrity Cornhole Challenge during CMA Fest raised more than $35,000 for the Kenny Campbell Foundation. This year boasts the most money raised for colorectal cancer so far and the biggest number of stars. I really had trouble with that word. The new track from Somebody Like That hitmaker Tennille Art's Lonely Weekend comes out tomorrow. And Lainey Wilson got the excitement of meeting, finally, Tim McGraw. Yeah, she had written a letter to him when she was 10 years old, and it had gotten delivered, but he had never seen it. Somehow it got lost in the mix, and he had never seen it. But he took the time to write a handwritten letter in response to her now. And they just performed together at one of his shows recently. And if you haven't seen Lainey Wilson's movie debut and reminders of him, it will be on Peacock on July 10th.
0: The Country Insider on today's Country, KSJJ 1029.
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1: It's almost 7 a.m. Time for a look at news and weather brought to you by SP Auto and Transmission World. When it comes to transmissions, they've got your back and your wheels, located on Carmen Loop in Bend. A federal judge has banned Alabama from executing a death row inmate by nitrogen hypoxia, reversing a previous opinion and concluding that the controversial and relatively new execution method is unconstitutionally cruel. The ruling issued Tuesday permanently prevents the state from putting Jeffrey Lee, 49, to death using nitrogen gas. Lee was scheduled to die by nitrogen hypoxia on Thursday. He has been incarcerated on Alabama's death row for more than two decades after being convicted of a 1998 double murder. Now for our local news and weather, we head into the KTVZ newsroom.
2: From the KTVZ newsroom, I'm Kelsey Marison. Happening now, Governor Tina Kotek has declared a drought emergency for Douglas, Gilliam, Harney, Lake, and Malheur counties in Oregon. This declaration brings the total number of Oregon counties under drought emergency status to 17 out of 36. The declaration, issued through Executive Order 2609, directs state agencies to coordinate and prioritize assistance for the affected areas. This marks the fourth drought declaration in Oregon during 2026. Drought conditions are expected to significantly affect Oregon's farms, ranches, recreation and tourism sectors, drinking water availability, fish and wildlife habitats, and other natural resource dependent activities. In other news, if you drive in Southeast Bend, some traffic changes are coming your way. Construction on the roundabout at the intersection of 15th Street and Ferguson Road begins June 22nd. The intersection will be completely shut down. The project includes a new roundabout, road resurfacing, and a new shared-use path. It's expected to be completed this fall. Plus, the Oregon Health Authority is changing pool rules affecting you and your kids. The OHA is revising the rule requiring children

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1: So the Sisters Rodeo is going on right now. We've been talking about it a lot. But, you know, we're only a couple weeks away from the Crooked River Roundup out in Prineville as well. That's June 25th through the 27th. And beginning on Monday on Cascade Country Mornings, you're going to have an opportunity to win tickets to the Thursday night performance. We'll be giving those away most of next week. It's going to be a great rodeo. Thursday is family night, so that's a fun time to get those tickets. 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

0: Small Town Shout Out time. 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All right, so our small town shout out today, we're talking about the 71st class of the Oregon Youth Guard Challenge. They graduated yesterday. The formal ceremony took place at the Riverhouse Convention Center in Bend and marks the completion of an intense 22-week program. The program operates as an extension of the National Guard, focusing on regimented behavior and education. It offers youth a second chance if they're struggling with regular school stuff or have other social and you know, personal problems. When enrolling, students become cadets. Cadets are rigorously trained and drilled on top of attending classes. For the duration of the program, they live on-site in barracks with other students, and the curriculum is designed to foster personal responsibility alongside physical improvement. The program is challenging, and not everyone completes it, so congratulations to the 2026 class, the Oregon Youth Guard Challenge. If you have a small-town shout-out you would like me to talk about, email the details to David at bendradiogroup.com or call in during the show, 541-330-0103.
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1: From the KTVZ newsroom, I'm Kelsey Marison. Happening now, Governor Tina Kotek has declared a drought emergency for Douglas, Gilliam, Harney, Lake, and Malheur counties in Oregon. This declaration brings the total number of Oregon counties under drought emergency status to 17 out of 36. The declaration, issued through Executive Order 2609, directs state agencies to coordinate and prioritize assistance for the affected areas. This marks the fourth drought declaration in Oregon during 2026. Drought conditions are expected to significantly affect Oregon's farms, ranches, recreation and tourism sectors, drinking water availability, fish and wildlife habitats, and other natural resource dependent activities. In other news, if you drive in Southeast Bend, some traffic changes are coming your way. Construction on the roundabout at the intersection of 15th Street and Ferguson Road begins June 22nd. The intersection will be completely shut down. The project includes a new roundabout, road resurfacing, and a new shared-use path. It's expected to be completed this fall. Plus, the Oregon Health Authority is changing pool rules affecting you and your kids. The OHA is revising the rule requiring children under 14 to be accompanied by adults at public swimming pools. Now, the agency will require pools to recommend adult supervision rather than require it. A public process in the fall will gather input to possibly make the rule permanent. For more information on these stories, head to our website, ktvz.com, or the KTVZ mobile app.
2: From the Localer Weather Center, I'm Jillian Fortner. A warming trend is underway for Central Oregon. Expect mostly sunny skies with high temperatures in the upper 70s and low 80s. We will cool into the 40s overnight under clear skies, and temperatures will stay in the low to mid 80s Friday through the weekend. That warm pattern will build into next week, bringing temperatures in the low 90s on Monday. The heat peaks on Tuesday with highs in the mid to upper 90s. From the Localer Weather Center, I'm Jillian Fortner.
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1: Katika, how are you?
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1: Awesome. I'm going to set you up with these tickets to see Rhiannon Giddens on June 27th at Hayden Holmes Amphitheater.
2: Yay.
1: Yay. It's going to be a great show. I think you'll have a good time. Are you familiar with her music?
2: No, but I will be.
1: Yeah. Look her up on YouTube. You're going to get real excited about the show. She's got a great performance. I think you're going to enjoy it.
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1: It's almost 8 a.m. Time for a look at news and weather brought to you by Highline Homes. On your lot, on time, and built right. Jake Lang, a far-right influencer who was criminally charged in connection with the January 6, 2021 Capitol insurrection but was later pardoned by President Trump, was arrested in Dallas, Texas on a state charge of making terroristic threats. According to the Texas Department of Public Safety, 31-year-old Lang was arrested Tuesday after getting off a flight in Dallas on one-third degree felony count of making a terroristic threat, and he was booked into the Dallas County Jail. Now for our local news and weather, we head into the KTVZ newsroom with Kelsey and Jillian.
2: From the KTVZ newsroom, I'm Kelsey Marison. Happening now, Governor Tina Kotek has declared a drought emergency for Douglas, Gilliam, Harney, Lake, and Malheur counties in Oregon. This declaration brings the total number of Oregon counties under drought emergency status to 17 out of 36. The declaration, issued through Executive Order 2609, directs state agencies to coordinate and prioritize assistance for the affected areas. This marks the fourth drought declaration in Oregon during 2026. Drought conditions are expected to significantly affect Oregon's farms, ranches, recreation and tourism sectors, drinking water availability, fish and wildlife habitats, and other natural resource-dependent activities. In other news, if you drive in Southeast Bend, some traffic changes are coming your way. Construction on the roundabout at the intersection of 15th Street and Ferguson Road begins June 22nd. The intersection will be completely shut down. The project includes a new roundabout, road resurfacing, and a new shared use path. It's expected to be completed this fall. Plus, the Oregon Health Authority is changing pool rules affecting you and your kids. The OHA is revising the rule requiring children under 14 to be accompanied by adults at public swimming pools. Now the agency will require pools to recommend adult supervision rather than require it. A public process in the fall will gather input to possibly make the rule permanent. For more information on these stories, head to our website, ktvz.com, or the KTVZ mobile app.
3: From the Localer Weather Center, I'm Jillian Fortner. A warming trend is underway for Central Oregon. Expect mostly sunny skies with high temperatures in the upper 70s and low 80s. We will cool into the 40s overnight under clear skies, and temperatures will stay in the low to mid 80s Friday through the weekend. That warm pattern will build into next week, bringing temperatures in the low 90s on Monday. The heat peaks on Tuesday, with highs in the mid to upper 90s. From the Local Alert Weather Center, I'm Jillian Fortner.
1: 53 degrees in Madras, 50 degrees in Redmond, and 47 degrees here in Bend. We've got your R.L. Grigas Outdoorsman Tip of the Day on the way, and R.L. also sat down with Sisters Rodeo Barrel Man J.J. Harrison, and he's going to have that interview a little bit later this hour as well. Stick around.
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0: 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Garriga's Outdoorsman Tip of the Day.
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2: 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You'll soon be able to watch Avatar: Fire and Ice or Fire and Ash at home. The third film in the James Cameron franchise will be available to stream exclusively on Disney Plus on June 24th. A third installment in the 21 Jump Street movie franchise is a go, apparently. 21 Jump Street will become 24 Jump Street. Jonah Hill and Channing Tatum released the 2012 and 2014 sequels. As a photo of the script reveals, Hill co-wrote 24 Jump Street along with Rodney Rothman and Megan Malloy. And there is no date on when this will hit the theaters. And Slow Horses, my wife's favorite show, is hoofing it for season 6. Apple TV spy drama will return for 6 episodes in its 6th season on September 16th and air week to week until October 21st.
0: Cascade Country Mornings with KSJJ 1029.
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1: From the KTVZ newsroom, I'm Kelsey Marison. Happening now, Governor Tina Kotek has declared a drought emergency for Douglas, Gilliam, Harney, Lake, and Malheur counties in Oregon. This declaration brings the total number of Oregon counties under drought emergency status to 17 out of 36. The declaration, issued through Executive Order 2609, directs state agencies to coordinate and prioritize assistance for the affected areas. This marks the fourth drought declaration in Oregon during 2026. Drought conditions are expected to significantly affect Oregon's farms, ranches, recreation and tourism sectors, drinking water availability, fish and wildlife habitats, and other natural resource-dependent activities. In other news, if you drive in Southeast Bend, some traffic changes are coming your way. Construction on the roundabout at the intersection of 15th Street and Ferguson Road begins June 22nd. The intersection will be completely shut down. The project includes a new roundabout, road resurfacing, and a new shared-use path. It's expected to be completed this fall. Plus, the Oregon Health Authority is changing pool rules affecting you and your kids. The OHA is revising the rule requiring children under 14 to be accompanied by adults at public swimming pools. Now, the agency will require pools to recommend adult supervision rather than require it. A public process in the fall will gather input to possibly make the rule permanent. For more information on these stories, head to our website, ktvz.com, or the KTVZ mobile app.
2: From the Localer Weather Center, I'm Jillian Fortner. A warming trend is underway for Central Oregon. Expect mostly sunny skies with high temperatures in the upper 70s and low 80s. We will cool into the 40s overnight under clear skies, and temperatures will stay in the low to mid 80s Friday through the weekend. That warm pattern will build into next week, bringing temperatures in the low 90s on Monday. The heat peaks on Tuesday with highs in the mid to upper 90s. From the Local Alert Weather Center, I'm Jillian Fortner.
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0: KSJJ 1029. It's time for Thursday's Dog, shining a spotlight on those doing good for the animals of Central Oregon.
1: It's Thursday, and Thursday's Dog means we have Amanda here from the Raleigh Project this week. How are you?
2: I'm great. How are you?
1: Excellent. Good to see you. And are you enjoying the summer so far?
2: Yes.
1: Good. Have you been to any concerts or done anything exciting yet?
2: Not yet, but I'm eagerly awaiting.
1: Excellent. Excellent. I get to go to too many of them because a lot of times I'm working. I call it working.
2: Right.
1: You know, air quotes.
2: It's the
1: working
2: best kind of work.
1: Because I'm at the concert. All right, we're talking about a dog that needs a forever home, and who are we talking about today?
2: We're talking about Toffee today.
1: I love her coloring. Is it a her?
2: Him.
1: Him. I love his coloring.
2: Yes, very rich coloring,
1: just
2: like the name Toffee. Like
1: very Toffee-like.
2: Beautiful, bold browns and blacks.
1: Yeah.
2: Yes.
1: Gorgeous. And how big is Toffee?
2: Toffee is about 55 pounds.
1: Okay.
2: Yeah, so regular full-size dog.
1: Yep, and a terrier mix. And what can you tell us about Toffee that would make somebody want to take him home and love him up?
2: Toffee is fantastic. He's playful, affectionate, social, super sweet. He has the best ears.
1: Uh-huh.
2: If you look on the website, he's...
1: Lots of personality in those ears.
2: Exactly, and the tongue, too.
1: Yeah, I mean, he's expressive.
2: He's very handsome.
1: And looks like he wants to play.
2: Yes.
1: That look on his face is, I want to play.
2: Yes, he is so ready to go hiking, play in the river. He's like ready to have the best bend summer ever.
1: And it looks like he gets along with other dogs.
2: He does. He's great with other dogs, great with kids. He's like energetic, but also happy to take a nap at home.
1: Sounds like the great dog. So let's get him adopted.
2: He's a great dog. Yes,
1: let's
2: he's
1: tell
2: ready.
1: People, let's tell people the best way to find out more about Toffee and get that adoption process started.
2: Yeah, visit theraleighproject.org. You can click on his photo. There's a link to an adoption form there, and we'll get you set up to meet him and take him home.
1: We'll also have some information later today on Facebook where you can see Toffee and get to those links easily. Anything going on over at the Raleigh Project we need to know about?
2: Yes, actually, we're going to do a bingo night at Prost.
1: Yep.
2: And that's going to be June 23rd from 6 to 7:30. Come play bingo and support a great cause and have fun and have a German beer.
1: Excellent. Prost is located on Century Drive over there by Commonwealth Pub, and it's a really cool place to hang out, so that'll be a fun event.
2: Definitely.
1: Awesome. Well, thank you for being here, Amanda, and enjoy your summer till we see you next time.
2: Thanks so much.
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1: On today's Community Conversation, R.L. Garrigues talks with Sisters Rodeo Clown J.J. Harrison.
2: Once again, for the umpteenth year that we've been doing this, here is the one and only J.J. Harrison appearing again at the Sisters Rodeo.
3: Yes, sir. Glad to be here. Everybody knows this is my favorite. You know, my first year was 2007, so this is the 20th year. But we had to subtract two because of COVID, so I only get credit for my 18th year here. But I couldn't imagine not coming to the Sisters Rodeo, not being in Central Oregon. I just love Central Oregon. It surprises me, but we got a lot of first-time rodeo fans that choose Sisters, and there's a good reason for that. It's always a good production. It's always fan-oriented, and it's beautiful.
2: That it does. And I know you've been busy on the road. Where all you been lately?
3: I finished Little Spray, Oregon, another little favorite of mine. It's a small little rodeo, Memorial Day weekend. I missed it last year. I kind of chased the dollar and did a little larger scale event, but I just missed it. And the thing is, me and Oregon, we're tied together. And I did that one. And before that, of course, first of the year, we started in Arizona and then come back to Redmond and go to Montana and then do a big California run. And I'm busy about every weekend, but we love you as much as you love us. And excited to bring the Quanta Express. I know you're going to ask me what's new, what's coming. Quanta Express is the Stagecoach team. Got six horses, beautiful Percheron Frisians that are going to be gracing the arena. It's a gorgeous setup, and I think it's going to add a little Western feel. We're going to put some dignitaries on it, some special folks. We'll get a little Cadillac ride around the arena.
2: Do you get to drive?
3: They don't let me drive. No, I'm not qualified to drive a stagecoach. But I've got Mark Drummond, who's my driver, and I've got two guys that help on the ground, Tyrell and Lane. And
2: that's awesome. And, of course, it wouldn't be a rodeo without the Cowboys, Cowgirls, and the Stock, and all three of which are top flight, top notch here at Sisters.
3: That's right. We put out over $250,000 this weekend, and so it's pretty safe to say if you want to make it to the Wrangler National Finals, you're going to have to come through Sisters, because the money that we're paying out now attracts the wolves. And I call them wolves because they're the top of the food chain. For the fan, you'll see a lot of fast times and a lot of no times. Guys really pushing the envelope, trying to get the win. It's kind of fun for Corey and Lang. Mike Corey and Leslie Lang are the grand marshals this year. Really going to be a neat experience. We've got a lot of special presentations. I know that are kind of hush hush right now, but some cool stuff's going to be displayed. And
2: so, you're going to help me with the parade again this year?
3: Dang right, we're jam up, man. We have been voted Oregon's best parade announcing duo. Esquire magazine and Maxim, I think. Yeah. I think they named us the two sexiest best parade announcers in Sisters on Saturday.
2: Yep. Well, the parade gets underway at 9:30, so we'll see you before it starts and have some fun.
3: Dang right. Always a good time. And I noticed that the trees that block our view have grown up and are even bushier. So we have to play a lot of catch up. You got to really read the room. When those floats and everything comes by, the parade numbers come by, we got to be quick on our feet.
2: So yep.
3: It's not an easy task. We are exceptional at what we do.
2: And it's a lot of fun.
3: How's that for blowing it up?
2: Done well, my friend. Done well.
1: 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And don't forget the Sisters Rodeo Parade Saturday morning starting at 9:30 a.m. in downtown Sisters.
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0: 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Keeping the music rolling, this is the latest from Ella Langley. She teamed up with Morgan Wallen for I Can't Love You Anymore, and it's on KSJJ.

Today's Country, KSJJ 1029, the latest from Riley Green. That's going to be a big hit this summer, I think. Think As You Drunk I Am. He will be at Hayden Homes Amphitheater September 18th. And John Pardee is coming up right now with Dirt on My Boots. It's KSJJ on this Thursday morning.

0: Cascade Country Mornings presents a Country Insider.
1: Luke Combs wrapped up the North American leg of his My Kind of Saturday Night Tour with a sold-out show June 6th at Rogers Stadium in Toronto, and he tells us how the tour's going so far.
2: Tour's been really, really fun. We've been having a good time with it. The stage is huge. The crowds have been huge. Obviously very thankful for that. And yeah, it's a new challenge for us. We're doing center stage in the stadiums, and there's all kinds of fire and, you know, fireworks and crazy stuff, you know. But it's been just really a lot of fun, honestly. It always is.
1: Combs has a bit of time off before he kicks off the European leg of his tour on July 4th in Gothenburg, Sweden. He'll finish the run August 2nd when he plays his third consecutive night at London's Wembley Stadium. What's Hardy's biggest source of fun on the road? It sounds like it's hanging out with his band.
3: My favorite thing to do on tour, outside of playing the show, is literally, let's just say we tied one on the night before, and my favorite thing to do is get off of my bus and go get on the band bus and just sit around and shoot the with them for hours, and we just laugh and make jokes, and it's the favorite part of my day.
1: Choosin' Texas could be the most unstoppable country song of all time. The hit, co-written by Ella Langley and Miranda Lambert, topped both the all-genre Billboard Hot 100 and country airplay way back on Valentine's Day. Since then, it's gone on to spend 10 consecutive weeks at number one.
4: We loved the song when we wrote it. It was the song that I think me and Miranda clicked on, where it was like, all right, we're going to work together in a bigger way. But did we think it could do something like this? I don't know if you can predict that.
5: No, absolutely not. My favorite thing about it is it's a country song, and it was universal. And the music that we love got a big shot in the world, and that makes me happy. It just really put a platform for a great country song and true country songwriters to have like this moment that doesn't happen that often.
1: Miranda, of course, co-produced Ella's sophomore album Dandelion, and the two have a long-lasting friendship.
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0: Today's Country, KSJJ 1029, Jason Aldean, and Don't Tell on Me. That's going to wrap up my time for today and for this week, because I will not be here in person tomorrow. You'll hear a few recorded elements of me as Brian takes over the reins and carries you through the Friday. You're going to want to tune in for all the normal stuff, weekend roundup, finally Friday from George Jones. Like I said, you could score some Riley Green tickets tomorrow during that if you're paying attention, and it's going to be a good day. So I will talk to you. If I see you out at Sisters Rodeo or Sisters Rodeo Parade, I'll be out there on Saturday. So come say hi. Otherwise, I'll talk to you Monday morning. Have a great weekend.
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1: Today's Country, KSJJ 1029, rolling through 10 in a row. Hi, it's Brian here. Do stick around. I get your name in the drawing for that $250 shopping spree at Coastal. Coming up soon on KSJJ 1029, Kane Brown, this is Woman. Hey,

And Sam Hunt out here on the outskirts. It's Today's Country, KSJJ 1029. Well, hi, it's Brian along with you. Thank you for listening. Hey, I tell you what, be caller number 9 right now at 541-330-0103. We'll get your name into the drawing for the $250 shopping spree at Coastal Farm and Ranch from KSJJ 1029. Good luck.

0: Yes, JJ, who's this?
1: Sergio.
0: Sergio, what's going on today?
1: Not much. Working on his truck.
0: Right on. Good luck with working on the truck. You're caller number 9, sir.
1: Oh, sweet.
0: Yes, one step closer to a $250 shopping spree. Coastal Farm and Ranch, how about it?
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0: Today's Country KSJJ 1029 with Luke Bryan. Country Song came on. Hi, it's Bryan along with you. Well, we got a good looking day ahead of us. How about sunny skies? A high close to 80 degrees. Depending on where you're at, you might see low 80s. How about tonight? Overnight low with the mid to upper 40s. Clear skies continuing. Sunshine and low 80s for Friday. Sunny and low 80s for Saturday. By Sunday, mid 80s. Lots of sunshine. By Monday, we could see a high close to 90 degrees.
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2: Luke Combs wrapped up the North American leg of his My Kind of Saturday Night Tour with a sold-out show June 6th at Rogers Stadium in Toronto. And he tells us how the tour's going so far.
3: Tour's been really, really fun. We've been having a good time with it. The stage is huge. The crowds have been huge. Obviously very thankful for that. And yeah, it's a new challenge for us. We're doing center stage in the stadiums, and there's all kinds of fire and, you know, fireworks and crazy stuff, you know. But it's been just really a lot of fun, honestly. It always is.
2: Combs has a bit of time off before he kicks off the European leg of his tour on July 4th in Gothenburg, Sweden. He'll finish the run August 2nd when he plays his third consecutive night at London's Wembley Stadium. What's Hardy's biggest source of fun on the road? It sounds like it's hanging out with his band.
4: My favorite thing to do on tour, outside of playing the show, is literally, let's just say we tied one on the night before, and my favorite thing to do is get off of my bus and go get on the band bus and just sit around and shoot the with them for hours, and we just laugh and make jokes, and it's the favorite part of my day.
2: Choosin' Texas could be the most unstoppable country song of all time. The hit, co-written by Ella Langley and Miranda Lambert, topped both the all-genre Billboard Hot 100 and country airplay way back on Valentine's Day. Since then, it's gone on to spend 10 consecutive weeks at number one.
5: We love the song when we wrote it. It was the song that I think me and Miranda clicked on, where it was like, all right, we're going to work together in a bigger way. But did we think it could do something like this? I don't know if you can predict that.
6: No, absolutely not. My favorite thing about it is it's a country song, and it was universal. And the music that we love got a big shot in the world, and that makes me happy. It just really put a platform for a great country song and true country songwriters to have like this moment that doesn't happen that often.
2: Miranda, of course, co-produced Ella's sophomore album Dandelion, and the two have a long-lasting friendship.
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0: Ella Langley choosing Texas and today's country, KSJJ 1029. Sunny skies and a high close to 80 for today. Tonight, upper 40s and clear skies. Tomorrow, going to hit the low 80s and sunny skies, and we're not going to look back. Through the weekend, sunny skies and low 80s for Saturday, mid 80s by Sunday, a high close to 90 come Monday.
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1: Luke Combs wrapped up the North American leg of his My Kind of Saturday Night Tour with a sold-out show June 6th at Rogers Stadium in Toronto, and he tells us how the tour's going so far.
2: Tour's been really, really fun. We've been having a good time with it. The stage is huge. The crowds have been huge. Obviously very thankful for that. And yeah, it's a new challenge for us. We're doing center stage in the stadiums, and there's all kinds of fire and, you know, fireworks and crazy stuff, you know. But it's been just really a lot of fun, honestly. It always is.
1: Combs has a bit of time off before he kicks off the European leg of his tour on July 4th in Gothenburg, Sweden. He'll finish the run August 2nd when he plays his third consecutive night at London's Wembley Stadium. What's Hardy's biggest source of fun on the road? It sounds like it's hanging out with his band.
3: My favorite thing to do on tour, outside of playing the show, is literally, let's just say we tied one on the night before, and my favorite thing to do is get off of my bus and go get on the band bus and just sit around and shoot the with them for hours, and we just laugh and make jokes, and it's the favorite part of my day.
1: Choosin' Texas could be the most unstoppable country song of all time. The hit, co-written by Ella Langley and Miranda Lambert, topped both the all-genre Billboard Hot 100 and country airplay way back on Valentine's Day. Since then, it's gone on to spend 10 consecutive weeks at number one.
4: We loved the song when we wrote it. It was the song that I think me and Miranda clicked on, where it was like, all right, we're going to work together in a bigger way. But did we think it could do something like this? I don't know if you can predict that.
5: No, absolutely not. My favorite thing about it is it's a country song, and it was universal. And the music that we love got a big shot in the world, and that makes me happy. It just really put a platform for a great country song and true country songwriters to have like this moment that doesn't happen that often.
1: Miranda, of course, co-produced Ella's sophomore album Dandelion, and the two have a long-lasting friendship.
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0: Here's Connor Smith in That Creek Will Rise. It's today's country, KSJJ 1029. Hi there, it's Brian. Hope you're having a great day. Sure is a lovely one out there, wouldn't you say? High close to 80, if not a little more above 80, depending on where you're at around Central Oregon. Tonight, clear skies, upper 40s for the overnight lows. Sunny and low 80s for Friday. Saturday, low 80s, lots of sunshine. Sunday, getting up to the mid 80s and sunny skies to wrap up the weekend. By Monday, we could be close to 90. 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
1: Yeah, baby.
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1: Luke Combs wrapped up the North American leg of his My Kind of Saturday Night Tour with a sold-out show June 6th at Rogers Stadium in Toronto, and he tells us how the tour's going so far.
2: Tour's been really, really fun. We've been having a good time with it. The stage is huge. The crowds have been huge. Obviously very thankful for that. And yeah, it's a new challenge for us. We're doing center stage in the stadiums, and there's all kinds of fire and, you know, fireworks and crazy stuff, you know. But it's been just really a lot of fun, honestly. It always is.
1: Combs has a bit of time off before he kicks off the European leg of his tour on July 4th in Gothenburg, Sweden. He'll finish the run August 2nd when he plays his third consecutive night at London's Wembley Stadium. What's Hardy's biggest source of fun on the road? It sounds like it's hanging out with his band.
3: My favorite thing to do on tour, outside of playing the show, is literally, let's just say we tied one on the night before, and my favorite thing to do is get off of my bus and go get on the band bus and just sit around and shoot the with them for hours, and we just laugh and make jokes, and it's the favorite part of my day.
1: Choosin' Texas could be the most unstoppable country song of all time. The hit, co-written by Ella Langley and Miranda Lambert, topped both the all-genre Billboard Hot 100 and country airplay way back on Valentine's Day. Since then, it's gone on to spend 10 consecutive weeks at number one.
4: We loved the song when we wrote it. It was the song that I think me and Miranda clicked on, where it was like, all right, we're going to work together in a bigger way. But did we think it could do something like this? I don't know if you can predict that.
5: No, absolutely not. My favorite thing about it is it's a country song, and it was universal. And the music that we love got a big shot in the world, and that makes me happy. It just really put a platform for a great country song and true country songwriters to have like this moment that doesn't happen that often.
1: Miranda, of course, co-produced Ella's sophomore album Dandelion, and the two have a long-lasting friendship.
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0: Having some cabin and solo. It's today's country, KSJJ 1029. Scotty McCreary hanging around with us. Thank you for listening. It's Brian along with you. Well, we're checking out our Central Oregon weather forecast. A good looking weekend ahead of us. Before we get to that, clear skies getting us there tonight with an overnight low in the mid to upper 40s. How about low 80s and lots of sunshine for Friday? Should be right about 80 degrees for Saturday, maybe a little more. Plenty of sunshine throughout. Getting into Sunday, mid to upper 80s, sunny skies. By Monday, we could be close to 90 degrees. Quick look at our weather update brought to you by Bi-Mart.
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0: Lady Wilson, Wildflowers and Wild Horses. It's today's country. KSJJ 1029. Hi, it's Brian here. Good day to you. Hopefully, you got big plans for the weekend to get out and enjoy all the beautiful weather because there's lots of it coming our way. Maybe you're just going to relax around the house though. That's fine too. Clear tonight, upper 40s for your overnight low. Sunny and low 80s for Friday. Much of the same for Saturday. By Sunday, going to see mid 80s and lots of sunshine to wrap up the weekend. Going to get hot Monday. We could be close to 90. 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
2: Luke Combs wrapped up the North American leg of his My Kind of Saturday Night Tour with a sold-out show June 6th at Rogers Stadium in Toronto, and he tells us how the tour's going so far.
3: Tour's been really, really fun. We've been having a good time with it. The stage is huge. The crowds have been huge. Obviously very thankful for that. And yeah, it's a new challenge for us. We're doing center stage in the stadiums, and there's all kinds of fire and, you know, fireworks and crazy stuff, you know. But it's been just really a lot of fun, honestly. It always is.
2: Combs has a bit of time off before he kicks off the European leg of his tour on July 4th in Gothenburg, Sweden. He'll finish the run August 2nd when he plays his third consecutive night at London's Wembley Stadium. What's Hardy's biggest source of fun on the road? It sounds like it's hanging out with his band.
4: My favorite thing to do on tour outside of playing the show is literally, let's just say we tied one on the night before, and my favorite thing to do is get off of my bus and go get on the band bus and just sit around and shoot the with them for hours, and we just laugh and make jokes, and it's the favorite part of my day.
2: Choosing Texas could be the most unstoppable country song of all time. The hit, co-written by Ella Langley and Miranda Lambert, topped both the all-genre Billboard Hot 100 and country airplay way back on Valentine's Day. Since then, it's gone on to spend 10 consecutive weeks at number one.
5: We loved the song when we wrote it. It was the song that I think me and Miranda clicked on, where it was like, all right, we're going to work together in a bigger way. But did we think it could do something like this? I don't know if you can predict that.
6: No, absolutely not. My favorite thing about it is it's a country song, and it was universal. And the music that we love got a big shot in the world, and that makes me happy. It just really put a platform for a great country song and true country songwriters to have like this moment that doesn't happen that often.
2: Miranda, of course, co-produced Ella's sophomore album Dandelion, and the two have a long-lasting friendship.
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2: Well, what if I told you we can do the running of the bulls without ever leaving Central Oregon?
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2: The Coyote, Ben's newest country bar, is bringing the action home with Ben's only mechanical bull. Saddle up, hold on tight, and prove you've got what it takes. No passport required.
3: Now that's my kind of stampede. And when I get tossed to my keister, I'll just two-step over to the dance floor.
2: Exactly. Kick up some dust with line dancing, chow down on some downright delicious grub, and wash it all down with handcrafted cocktails from their master mixologist.
4: Forget Pamplona. The running of the bulls is happening right here at the Coyote and Ben. The grand opening of Ben's hippest country bar is right downtown. Don't miss their full lineup of live music. 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

0: Vegas is my kind of Saturday night tour with a sold-out show June 6th at Rogers Stadium in Toronto. And he tells us how the tour's going so far.
1: Tour's been really, really fun. We've been having a good time with it. The stage is huge. The crowds have been huge. Obviously very thankful for that. And, yeah, it's a new challenge for us. We're doing center stage in the stadiums, and there's all kinds of fire and, you know, fireworks and crazy stuff, you know. But it's been just really a lot of fun, honestly. It always is.
0: Combs has a bit of time off before he kicks off the European leg of his tour on July 4th in Gothenburg, Sweden. He'll finish the run August 2nd when he plays his third consecutive night at London's Wembley Stadium. What's Hardy's biggest source of fun on the road? It sounds like it's hanging out with his band.
2: My favorite thing to do on tour, outside of playing the show, is literally, let's just say we tied one on the night before, and my favorite thing to do is get off of my bus and go get on the band bus and just sit around and shoot the with them for hours, and we just laugh and make jokes, and it's the favorite part of my day.
0: Choosing Texas could be the most unstoppable country song of all time. The hit, co-written by Ella Langley and Miranda Lambert, topped both the all-genre Billboard Hot 100 and country airplay way back on Valentine's Day. Since then, it's gone on to spend 10 consecutive weeks at number one.
3: We loved the song when we wrote it. It was the song that I think me and Miranda clicked on, where it was like, all right, we're going to work together in a bigger way. But did we think it could do something like this? I don't know if you can predict that.
4: No, absolutely not. My favorite thing about it is it's a country song, and it was universal. And the music that we love got a big shot in the world, and that makes me happy. It just really put a platform for a great country song and true country songwriters to have like this moment that doesn't happen that often.
0: Miranda, of course, co-produced Ella's sophomore album Dandelion, and the two have a long-lasting friendship.
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Yeah, baby. Thank you, Central Oregon. Here's to another 40.

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